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1: 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But wait a minute, isn't this...
0: Yeah, yes it is.
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2: Good morning. It's a clear drive on the Queensway and Highway 416. Highway 174 is also in good shape, and we're doing well over our bridges. I'm not seeing anything that would slow you down. 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And that's the latest traffic. 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
4: This year's edition of the Toronto International Film Festival overlapped with the day Canadians will never forget, the honoring of the late Terry Fox, as his walk was lived on Sunday. The red carpet event was graced by Canadian athletes attending the Saturday screening of Run, Terry, Run, a new documentary from known filmmaker Sean Menard with a behind-the-scenes look at Terry's mission in 1980. Also present was Terry's brother, Daryl Fox, a senior advisor of a research group in Terry's name and who was an executive producer on the documentary. Drawing on his own experience during the original Marathon of Hope, he said at TIFF that he would always cherish those moments of spending 93 days in a row with his brother. Emergency crews in Ottawa were called to the scenes of two separate crashes this past weekend involving motorcycles. The first took place in the Osgood area on Friday just before 6 p.m., where a vehicle had collided with a motorcycle and flipped onto its roof, killing the motorcyclist and trapping the occupant of the vehicle inside. The second occurred on Sunday just after 2:30 p.m. in Ottawa's South End, also involving a vehicle and a motorcycle. In that instance, the motorcyclist was taken to hospital for critical injuries and what paramedics said to be multi-systems trauma, while the vehicle driver was treated on scene and released. Investigations remain ongoing for both cases. A school board continues to investigate after a first week of school error that severely worried an Ottawa school child and his parents. The kindergartner was found wandering an apartment building on August 26th after having been dropped off at the wrong bus stop, one too early. It wasn't until the boy's cries for help were heard by tenants that police were called to bring the child back to his parents, who also called in to say that they did not see their child at the actual bus stop. The Conseil des Écoles Catholiques du Centre-Est, the Ottawa and area school board, the French language student transport body, and the school bus line carrying the child have been in talks and have since taken steps to ensure proper school bus practices are followed for prevention of such lost child cases. From the Skywards News Centre, I'm Jomar Kilatin.
0: 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Ottawa weather.
2: The fall weather moves in this week. Today we have a high of 16 with a mix of sun and cloud. Overnight tonight we have a low of 5 with partly cloudy skies. Tomorrow sunny with a high of 17. Overnight we drop down to a low of 4 with clear skies. And Wednesday, sunny with a high of 19. Overnight we have a low of 5 with clear skies. And that's your Skywards weather. I'm Antonia Altabonte.
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98.5 and UB40 who were in town this past Friday at History Ottawa. That is I Can't Help Falling in Love with You. Good morning. It is Dylan Black as it begins to fall, the temperature. Yeah, it is 9 degrees in the capital. A bit of a cold one on this final day of summer as well. How does that make you feel? Today, the high, 16, sun. And the week is looking fantastic as far as, I guess, like cool nights and sunny throughout the course of the day. Tomorrow, 17 degrees. On Wednesday, 19, 21 on Thursday. So we still could reach the 20s from time to time, which feels pretty darn good. But yeah, 9 degrees currently. Wow. Coming up, we'll talk about the Ottawa Titans and they're off to the championship series. Very cool. Celebrity birthdays include a big-time comedian and an author as well. And so much to get to this morning, including this one from Lennon Stella on the Dylan Black Show. 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

0: 98.5 and Kenny Loggins. That is Footloose. Hey, Bill Murray celebrating a birthday today.
1: Are you folks ready to order?
2: I didn't just survive a wreck. I wasn't just blown up yesterday. I have been stabbed, shot, poisoned, frozen, hung, electrocuted, and burned.
1: Oh, really?
2: And every morning I wake up without a scratch on me, not a dent in the fender. I am an immortal.
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0: Okay, so that is Groundhog Day, of course. Ghostbusters and so many great movies throughout the years. Bill is 76. Dave Coulier from Full House is 67. And Stephen King, probably the best horror movie author of all time, horror-like stories that have turned into movies. He is 79. If you're celebrating today, happy birthday from Mix 98.5.

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98.5 and Green Day, and good morning. It is the Dylan Black Show. So on Friday, I walked with my son, the Terry Fox Walk Run. They ran the kids, Manotick Public School. They raised over $3,200, and it was so fun to watch all the kids and the parents, the teachers, run around the yard for this annual walk. So congrats to everybody who participated and throughout the course of the weekend as well. Different Terry Fox runs and walks took place, raising vital funds to fight cancer and awareness as well. This walk now has been going for decades, as you know, and I told my son Max, you know, when I was a kid at Pleasant Corners Public School in

Thankfully, Kill, we had these walks. So yeah, he's 9, and back when I was 9, doing the same thing. So hey, if you participated this weekend, and of course the Army Run as well, you got your exercise in. It is Rev, Control-Alt-Delete, Mix 98.5.

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1: 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Traffic.
2: We still look good over the Queensway and Highway 416. Highway 174 westbound, I'm just starting to see some volume through Cameron. Other than that, it's a clear drive over our bridges. 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And that's the latest traffic. I'm Antonia Altabonte.
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2: The fall weather moves in this week. Today we have a high of 16 with a mix of sun and cloud. Overnight tonight we have a low of 5 with partly cloudy skies. Tomorrow sunny with a high of 17. Overnight we drop down to a low of 4 with clear skies. And Wednesday, sunny with a high of 19. Overnight we have a low of 5 with clear skies. And that's your Skywards weather. I'm Antonia Altabonte.
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Good morning. It is the Dylan Black Show, 9 degrees currently, and you can tune in online, of course, mix985fm.com. And while there, bid on an item, part of our online auction, which wraps up tomorrow. $110,000 in great items up for grabs, and some of these items are going for pennies at this point, okay? I mean, not really pennies, but you know, not a lot. How about the Haunted Walk? I've taken this a bunch of times, and you can do one. The Alone in the Dark at Billings Estate Walk. What about the Ghosts of the Mackenzie King Estate Walk? Tales from the Mausoleum at Beechwood Cemetery. You can bid on all of this. It is spooky season, after all, with the first day of fall hitting tomorrow. Mix985FM.com bid. You have until tomorrow. Noah Kahan is on Mix985.

Mix 98.5 and Pat Benatar. That is We Belong. And good morning. It is the Dylan Black Show. So the first day of fall, autumn. It begins tomorrow, the 22nd of September. And the exact time is 8:04 p.m. That is when it begins. Okay, are you ready? Now, I remember being on air here on Mix June, and I said, hey, it is the first day of summer. Now, all of a sudden, we had that rainy summer, and it is fall, and I know a lot of people love fall. You know, you do have the pumpkins coming out, and the cold nights, the pumpkin spice latte, perhaps. Today, 16, sun 17 tomorrow, and Wednesday, 19 degrees, but it will, yeah, remain sunny for the whole week, which is good. 9 degrees currently with Dua Lipa on Mix 98.5. Good morning.

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1: It's still a clear drive on the Queensway. We just have the usual volume filling in now from Highway 416 to about Parkdale. Westbound looks good. Highway 416 is moving well. And Highway 174 westbound, you will find the usual slow patch starting to build through Jeanne d'Arc Boulevard. 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And that's the latest traffic. I'm Antonia Altabonte.
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2: This year's edition of the Toronto International Film Festival overlapped with the day Canadians will never forget, the honoring of the late Terry Fox, as his walk was lived on Sunday. The red carpet event was graced by Canadian athletes attending the Saturday screening of Run, Terry, Run, a new documentary from known filmmaker Sean Menard with a behind-the-scenes look at Terry's mission in 1980. Also present was Terry's brother, Daryl Fox, a senior advisor of a research group in Terry's name and who was an executive producer on the documentary. Drawing on his own experience during the original Marathon of Hope, he said at TIFF that he would always cherish those moments of spending 93 days in a row with his brother. Emergency crews in Ottawa were called to the scenes of two separate crashes this past weekend involving motorcycles. The first took place in the Osgoode area on Friday just before 6 p.m., where a vehicle had collided with a motorcycle and flipped onto its roof, killing the motorcyclist and trapping the occupant of the vehicle inside. The second occurred on Sunday just after 2:30 p.m. in Ottawa's South End, also involving a vehicle and a motorcycle. In that instance, the motorcyclist was taken to hospital for critical injuries and what paramedics said to be multi-systems trauma, while the vehicle driver was treated on scene and released. Investigations remain ongoing for both cases. A school board continues to investigate after a first week of school error that severely worried an Ottawa school child and his parents. The kindergartner was found wandering an apartment building on August 26th after having been dropped off at the wrong bus stop, one too early. It wasn't until the boy's cries for help were heard by tenants that police were called to bring the child back to his parents, who also called in to say that they did not see their child at the actual bus stop. The Conseil des Écoles Catholiques du Centre-Est, the Ottawa and area school board, the French language student transport body, and the school bus line carrying the child have been in talks and have since taken steps to ensure proper school bus practices are followed for prevention of such lost child cases. From the Skywards News Center, I'm Joe Maracilatin.
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0: 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Ottawa weather.
1: The fall weather moves in this week. Today we have a high of 16 with a mix of sun and cloud. Overnight tonight we have a low of 5 with partly cloudy skies. Tomorrow sunny with a high of 17. Overnight we drop down to a low of 4 with clear skies. And Wednesday, sunny with a high of 19. Overnight we have a low of 5 with clear skies. And that's your Skywards weather. I'm Antonia Altabonte.
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Tune in online. Okay, the Titans, the baseball team. This is exciting. They have learned their opponent in their quest to secure the baseball team's first Frontier League Championship Series victory in franchise history. The Evansville Otters defeated the Washington Wild Things 9-5 in the Midwest Conference Championship Series on Sunday. The Titans, by the way, secured their spot in the series Friday after sweeping the New York Boulders. So, games 1 and 2 of the best-of-5 series will be played in Evansville, Indiana. So, tomorrow night and Wednesday. Game times still to be determined then. They return to Ottawa on Friday for Game 7, or make that Game 3 at 7 p.m. And who knows, it could be all said and done by that point. If not, Game 4 will be played Saturday, Game 5 Sunday here in Ottawa. So, very cool. Ottawa Titans baseball. Blue Jays probably not going to make it into the postseason, so we have something to cheer about baseball-wise, okay? Mix 98.5.

0: 98.5 and Run Around, and good morning. It is the Dylan Black Show. So it is, people are worried. I am all the time about being scammed. Apparently, a woman thinks in this clip that the grocery store she is at is going to scam her because of the cash back button, which we have seen.
1: Every single week with my groceries, when it asks me if I want cash back, I always say yes, and I get my $50 back. So every week I look up on the little screen and see how much money I saved from all my coupons. And usually it's about like $50 to $60. So I always press $50 when it asks if I want the cash back. So PSA, if you did not know this, when you ask for cash back, it is not giving you the cash back of the money that you saved from your order, like from the store. It is taking it straight out of your checking account.
0: Yeah. Okay. Be mindful for so many reasons. Ariana Grande is on Mix 98.5.

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1: Hey, babe, look, I'm really sorry that we got disconnected earlier, but, some things have happened.
0: Okay, that dude right there is in big trouble, but the movie made $60 million in at number two, Practical Magic at number two. And can you imagine after, like, what, 2 months, Spider-Man still in the top three with another roughly, I guess, like million, and it has made worldwide $2.5 billion. Impressive. It is Everything But the Girl, back to the 1990s with Missing on the Dylan Black Show on Mix 98.5.

0: 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Traffic.
1: On the Queensway eastbound, we're dealing with volume from Highway 416 to Parkdale. Westbound slows from the split to Nicholas. Highway 174 westbound slows through Cameron and Jeanne d'Arc Boulevard. And I'm not seeing any issues on city streets. We're still looking good this morning. 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And that's the latest traffic. I'm Antonia Altabonte.
0: 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Ottawa weather.
1: The fall weather moves in this week. Today we have a high of 16 with a mix of sun and cloud. Overnight tonight we have a low of 5 with partly cloudy skies. Tomorrow sunny with a high of 17. Overnight we drop down to a low of 4 with clear skies. And Wednesday, sunny with a high of 19. Overnight we have a low of 5 with clear skies. And that's your Skywards weather. I'm Antonia Altabonte.
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98.5 and Train Drops of Jupiter. Good morning. It is the Dylan Black Show. Today, what, 16 degrees the high? 9 degrees currently. And we have a pile of items up for bids right now at mix985fm.com. It is the online auction. Can I tell you, it wraps up tomorrow. It does. So you have been warned in a very friendly manner. 48 businesses local as well, including Pop's Paninis, and as well, MK Customs, Mansfield Shoes in Manitic. 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

Mix 98.5 and the Bare Naked Ladies, If I Had $1 Million. And good morning, it is the Dylan Black Show. Okay, so number one, where has the year 2026 gone? Where has the summer gone? Where has September gone? Tomorrow, the 22nd, the first day of fall. And I hope you're ready for it. And I have only had, I bought these Joe Louis, you know, those snack cakes, a pumpkin spice flavored Joe Louis. I found them, and they didn't taste like a pumpkin spice at all. So I am still hankering for my first real taste of pumpkin spice this season. Today, the high, 16, but nothing but sun. Down to 6 overnight. We've got cold nights ahead, 17 tomorrow, and Wednesday, 19 degrees, but sun. Your information update is coming up. It is Chapel Roan on Mix 98.5. 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
2: On the Queensway eastbound, we're dealing with volume from Highway 416 to Parkdale. Westbound slows from Hunt Club to Nicholas. Highway 174 westbound volume through Jeanne d'Arc Boulevard. And I'm not seeing any issues with Highway 416, just the usual volume right now on our bridges and towards Ottawa. Other than that, it's a clear drive. 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And that's the latest traffic. I'm Antonia Oldsbonte.
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3: This year's edition of the Toronto International Film Festival overlapped with the day Canadians will never forget, the honoring of the late Terry Fox, as his walk was lived on Sunday. The red carpet event was graced by Canadian athletes attending the Saturday screening of Run, Terry, Run, a new documentary from known filmmaker Sean Menard with a behind-the-scenes look at Terry's mission in 1980. Also present was Terry's brother, Daryl Fox, a senior advisor of a research group in Terry's name and who was an executive producer on the documentary. Drawing on his own experience during the original Marathon of Hope, he said at TIFF that he would always cherish those moments of spending 93 days in a row with his brother. Emergency crews in Ottawa were called to the scenes of two separate crashes this past weekend involving motorcycles. The first took place in the Osgoode area on Friday just before 6 p.m., where a vehicle had collided with a motorcycle and flipped onto its roof, killing the motorcyclist and trapping the occupant of the vehicle inside. The second occurred on Sunday just after 2:30 p.m. in Ottawa's South End, also involving a vehicle and a motorcycle. In that instance, the motorcyclist was taken to hospital for critical injuries and what paramedics said to be multi-systems trauma, while the vehicle driver was treated on scene and released. Investigations remain ongoing for both cases. A school board continues to investigate after a first week of school error that severely worried an Ottawa school child and his parents. The kindergartner was found wandering an apartment building on August 26th after having been dropped off at the wrong bus stop, one too early. It wasn't until the boy's cries for help were heard by tenants that police were called to bring the child back to his parents, who also called in to say that they did not see their child at the actual bus stop. The Conseil des Écoles Catholiques du Centre-Est, the Ottawa and area school board, the French language student transport body, and the school bus line carrying the child have been in talks and have since taken steps to ensure proper school bus practices are followed for prevention of such lost child cases. From the Skywards News Center, I'm Joe Mara-Kilatin.
0: 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Ottawa weather.
2: The fall weather moves in this week. Today we have a high of 16 with a mix of sun and cloud. Overnight tonight we have a low of 5 with partly cloudy skies. Tomorrow sunny with a high of 17. Overnight we drop down to a low of 4 with clear skies. And Wednesday, sunny with a high of 19. Overnight we have a low of 5 with clear skies. And that's your Skywards weather. I'm Antonia Oldsbonte.
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0: Mix 98.5 and Stella Lefty all over my For You page these days on TikTok. And that is Boston. Good morning. It is the Dylan Black Show. They don't make AI actors like they used to. I guess Tilly Norwood is an AI actress, and she glitched during an interview with Piers Morgan, asked a question, and began to randomly speak Cantonese instead of English.
1: Are the other actors real actors, or are they computer-generated images?
2: They're all digital twins, just like me. 多谢其以一种混合自作，以为做有真正的导演、编剧、红剪嘅系参与。
3: Tilly, if I could just ask you a question. You suddenly seem to be speaking Chinese completely randomly for no reason. Why did you do that?
2: Oh, my apologies. It seems I had a little hiccup there. I certainly didn't mean to start speaking Chinese or impersonate Piers. Sometimes my wires get a bit crossed, you know?
0: Okay, so I'm not sure if what was said there, but I hope the question was answered properly. Yeah, 2026. It is His Problem Instead on Mix 98.5.

Mix 98.5 and Ricky Martin living La Vida Loca on this Monday. And it will feel like 16, 17 degrees later on today. Sunny, did you see the Canadian Forces snowbirds in the skies over Gatineau on Sunday for their final Canadian air show appearance of the year, giving spectators one more opportunity to see the team's CT-114 Tudor jets before they are retired? I was driving into Rockland on Saturday and I saw them. Pretty cool. And I always wonder how the heck do they do that without, problems. It is incredible. The performance capped off the three-day Aero Gatineau Ottawa Air Show at the Gatineau Ottawa Executive Airport. So the final time, now retired, snowbirds. Quite something. Hopefully you had an opportunity to see them this weekend. It is Alex Warren, an Ordinary, Mix 98.5.

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1: 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Which ain't all that bad. 60 overnight low. Okay, these small phrases can be sometimes belittling, patronizing. If somebody says to you, that's cute. Yeah, it can. What about, well, actually, and even worse, if they follow it up by explaining something you already know. What about, you need to. Not everybody wants to get an opinion about what you have to do, right? And then, of course, you wouldn't understand. Ooh, that is always so much fun. So be careful how you send these words out to people today. If you want to, you know, it's a Monday. People are cranky, right? It is Teddy Swims and Mr. Know-It-All, the Dylan Black Show. 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
2: On the Queensway eastbound, we're dealing with volume from Highway 416 to Parkdale. Westbound slows from Hunt Club to Nicholas. Highway 174 westbound volume through Jeanne d'Arc Boulevard. And I'm not seeing any issues with Highway 416, just the usual volume right now on our bridges and towards Ottawa. Other than that, it's a clear drive. 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And that's the latest traffic. I'm Antonia Altabonte.
0: 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Ottawa weather.
2: The fall weather moves in this week. Today we have a high of 16 with a mix of sun and cloud. Overnight tonight we have a low of 5 with partly cloudy skies. Tomorrow sunny with a high of 17. Overnight we drop down to a low of 4 with clear skies. And Wednesday, sunny with a high of 19. Overnight we have a low of 5 with clear skies. And that's your Skywards weather. I'm Antonia Altabonte.
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Kanata Fencing has, what about this? Fencing classes. Very cool for two people. A wheelbarrow from MR Blay. A lawnmower as well. A $100 gift certificate to W Flowers. My friend Michael, the designer, will hook you up. 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I don't

Mix 98.5 and Felix Cartel. Good morning. It is the Dylan Black Show. And yes, I do like talking about events happening in the area. And you can submit yours to me. 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
0: 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Ottawa weather.
2: The fall weather moves in this week. Today we have a high of 16 with a mix of sun and cloud. Overnight tonight we have a low of 5 with partly cloudy skies. Tomorrow sunny with a high of 17. Overnight we drop down to a low of 4 with clear skies. And Wednesday, sunny with a high of 19. Overnight we have a low of 5 with clear skies. And that's your Skywards weather. I'm Antonia Altabonte.
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0: Next. 98.5 and Drake. Okay, so if you're a fan of Star Trek and Will Shatner, this is something else. 95-year-old Bill played his first heavy metal show on Saturday in Chicago. Have a listen. 95 years young.
1: I want to say hello. I'm so glad you're here. I'm so glad they're here. And I'm

Okay, so sort of hard to hear his vocals, but Bill 95 still getting it done. Britney Spears, Mix 98.5.

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Mix 98.5 and the Power of Love with Huey. And if you're a big baseball fan, the Titans are into the championship round. This is super cool, okay? And now they know they're going to take on the Evansville Otters. They won their Midwest Conference Championship Series. And the Titans defeated the Boulders of New York on Friday. They swept them. So coming up, we've got the Ottawa Titans, the Evansville Otters, and this is very exciting. Game one and two of the best of five series going to be taking place in Evansville, Indiana, tomorrow night and Wednesday. And then game three, which is where the Titans could wrap it all up, will be taking place on Friday at 7. Game four, Saturday, if necessary. Game five, Sunday. This is very exciting. So let's see if the Titans can win it all. Ray is on Mix 98.5.

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0: 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So, William Shatner, 95, singing metal, and this guy, 48. He's a father of three, and he made his college football debut. His name is Justin Buzzard, and he's a defensive lineman for San Jose City College in California. And yeah, I guess he's a football player now.
1: I feel good. I mean, I'm sore all the time. I hadn't hit anyone in a football game in 30 years, so that felt good to do. I mean, I'm just sprinting all the time, so my hamstrings are on fire. A lot of guys call me Mr. Buzzard. I just realized I can do this.
0: Okay, so 48, and that is my age as well. And the other day, somebody looked at me and said, "Why do you appear so busted?" Yeah, so I don't know if that is a good thing. It is the Pretty Girl Era on Mix 98.5. Good morning. 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

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Oh, hey. And I'm Dylan Black. 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

98.5 with NSYNC, and it will feel like 16 degrees today and down to 5 overnight, 17 tomorrow, 19 Wednesday, warming up to 21 degrees again on Thursday. But the good news is nothing but sunshine. First day of fall hits tomorrow in the evening. 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
2: Ottawa weather. The fall weather moves in this week. Today we have a high of 16 with a mix of sun and cloud. Overnight tonight we have a low of 5 with partly cloudy skies. Tomorrow sunny with a high of 17. Overnight we drop down to a low of 4 with clear skies. And Wednesday, sunny with a high of 19. Overnight we have a low of 5 with clear skies. And that's your Skywards weather. I'm Antonia Altabonte.

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2: 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So you had that happening. You had the Terry Fox run happening. People were moving plenty over the weekend. And good for you if you got your exercise in. 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

0: 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Hey, Bill Murray is celebrating a birthday today. Remember Groundhog Day?
1: Are you folks ready to order?
2: I didn't just survive a wreck. I wasn't just blown up yesterday. I have been stabbed, shot, poisoned, frozen, hung, electrocuted, and burned.
1: Oh, really?
2: And every morning I wake up without a scratch on me, not a dent in the fender. I am an immortal.
1: Special today is blueberry waffles.
0: Okay, he is 76 years young. Of course, Ghostbusters as well. And apparently a real cool dude. He will, like, show up at your parties if you invite him. You say, hey, Bill, this is happening. And there he is. So happy birthday to Bill Murray. Dave Coulier from Full House is 67. Faith Hill is 59 as well. Luke Wilson is 55. If you're celebrating today, happy birthday. It's Neon Trees, Mix 98.5.

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And good morning, it is the Dylan Black Show today. 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
3: Ottawa weather.
4: The fall weather moves in this week. Today we have a high of 16 with a mix of sun and cloud. Overnight tonight we have a low of 5 with partly cloudy skies. Tomorrow sunny with a high of 17. Overnight we drop down to a low of 4 with clear skies. And Wednesday, sunny with a high of 19. Overnight we have a low of 5 with clear skies. And that's your Skywards weather. I'm Antonia Altabonte.

Mix 98.5, and I'm Not Pretty. Good morning. It is the Dylan Black Show. So City Folk has wrapped up for another year, and my feed last night was all these photos of Alice Cooper still doing his thing on stage. Very cool. What a fantastic festival that arrives every year. TLC is on Mix 98.5.

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Tune in online if you like spam. And who doesn't? Hot honey flavored spam, I guess, is going to be a permanent flavor. Now, I don't know how quickly this is going to make it to Canada, but apparently in the U.S., it is a sweet and spicy twist to canned meat. The makers of spam say, yes, this is what spam fans want. So, hot honey flavored spam. And if you're not hungry yet, I can tell you Carter Brown is coming up. That always gets people's appetite going. It is Bruno Mars now and Risk It All. I'm Dylan Black. This is Mix 98.5, Ottawa's Perfect Music Mix.

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Carter Brown is coming up. Have a great day. It's Drake.

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3: Ottawa weather. The fall weather moves in this week. Today we have a high of 16 with a mix of sun and cloud. Overnight tonight we have a low of 5 with partly cloudy skies. Tomorrow sunny with a high of 17. Overnight we drop down to a low of 4 with clear skies. And Wednesday, sunny with a high of 19. Overnight we have a low of 5 with clear skies. And that's your Skywards weather. I'm Antonia Altabonte.

Just as summer comes to an end, the boys of summer are coming alive. Congratulations, Ottawa Titans. They're in the Frontier Finals. We'll share with you the schedule when you can go and cheer them on against the Evansville Otters. Coming up in the next half hour on Mix.

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0: More great 90s classics like Nina. More of the hits of today like Ed Sheeran coming up. This is Mix 98.5. So Ed had his first concert back after the whole Macklemore controversy, after Macklemore and was kicked off the tour and all the opening bands quit and everybody saying, Ed, you didn't stand up for your fellow musician and et cetera, et cetera. But he got to speak in front of the concert, just a bit of what he had to say. Very emotional for Ed Sheeran.
1: I honestly am so grateful that you're here tonight with me. This concert is still a place where everyone is welcome. And everyone here can stand beside people that have opposing views. And everyone here can stand by people that they don't agree with on everything. But they can all agree on singing these songs. And these songs are about love, hope, and unity.

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You got a baseball glove somewhere in the house? I think we all do, right? Go dig it out. You may just need it. This is Mix 98.5, especially if you're going to the game on Friday, and let's try to pack the place. We're talking about the Ottawa Titans. This is the first time they've made it to the Frontier League Championships. This is exciting stuff, and we now know who they're going to be facing. It's the Evansville Otters out of Indiana. So those first two games will be on the road, but Friday night's the first home game. They packed the stadium on Friday for the last game, home game where they won, where they secured that spot. 8,000 people were there. We can do better than that, though. Let's sell that place out coming up on Friday night. 7 o'clock, game 3. And if necessary, game 4s and 5 will be here on Saturday and Sunday. Pretty exciting stuff to have the championship here in Ottawa. Good luck, Titans.

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3: Ottawa weather. The fall weather moves in this week. Today we have a high of 16 with a mix of sun and cloud. Overnight tonight we have a low of 5 with partly cloudy skies. Tomorrow sunny with a high of 17. Overnight we drop down to a low of 4 with clear skies. And Wednesday, sunny with a high of 19. Overnight we have a low of 5 with clear skies. And that's your Skywards weather. I'm Antonia Altabonte.

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Hey, congratulations to all the troop participants in the Army run yesterday. This is Mix 98.5. I say troop participants because a friend of mine gave me his race bib when he was done, and I walked around in it all day. My jeans and t-shirt. Fun time had by all. Lots of money raised. Thank you, and we'll see you again back here in Ottawa next year.

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Mix 98.5. Hey, all my decorating peeps, listen up. Sherwin-Williams has named their color of the year for 2027. You doing some redecorating? Get ready for it. SW6421, otherwise known as celery. 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

The summer we all waited for has arrived in Ottawa. Unfortunately, it's on today, the final day of summer. This is Mix 98.5. Yes, nothing but sunshine next couple weeks. It's a bit on the cool side, though, today, only up to around 16 or so. But by the weekend,

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3: Ottawa weather.
4: The fall weather moves in this week. Today we have a high of 16 with a mix of sun and cloud. Overnight tonight we have a low of 5 with partly cloudy skies. Tomorrow sunny with a high of 17. Overnight we drop down to a low of 4 with clear skies. And Wednesday, sunny with a high of 19. Overnight we have a low of 5 with clear skies. And that's your Skywards weather. I'm Antonia Altabonte.

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7: Well,

All the music you love from today and back in the day on Mix 98.5, including some MJ coming up. But first, some WS. William Shatner. 95-year-old William Shatner has decided to start a musical career in heavy metal. Not kidding. You know when they say you're never too old to try something? I don't know about that. This is William Shatner on the weekend playing Riot Fest Chicago. He's doing Ozzy Osbourne songs. He's going to have a whole album coming out where he works with the legends of heavy metal. 95-year-old William Shatner. Yes, the same William Shatner, Captain Kirk. He also did some Metallica music, some Motorhead music, but yeah, rocking out to Ozzy. Can you imagine William Shatner's your, like, grandpa? You're here, and you're like, oh.

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2: Overnight tonight, we have a frost advisory in effect that will continue into early Tuesday morning. Overnight tonight, we drop down to a low of 3 with partly cloudy skies. Tomorrow, sunny with a high of 17. Overnight, a low of 3 with clear skies. And Wednesday, sunny with a high of 20. Overnight, we have a low of 5 with clear skies. And that's your Skywards weather. I'm Antonia Altabonte.

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There is a new field of dreams, and it's right here in Ottawa. This is Mix 98.5. Congratulations, Ottawa Titans. They are going to the Frontier Final starting tomorrow night on the road. And then Evansville Otters here on Friday. Let's fill that ballpark.

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Weekend is on Mix 98.5. What a weekend it was for airplane enthusiasts like myself. That C-5 Galaxy, the big transport plane flying over the Rapids game last night, was super cool. And, of course, a fond farewell at Aero Gatineau to the Snowbirds with their tutors. What a ride it's been. Thank you, Snowbirds.

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1: Maybe the last day of summer right now, but don't put that sunscreen away just yet. Mix 98.5, yeah, lots of sun right for the next 2 weeks. Look at the long-range forecast, and yes, it's a bit chilly today, but it starts to warm up right through next week.

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And isn't it ironic? 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
10: Friday night, let me take you out. 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
1: 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You know the words. 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
0: 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Traffic.
2: 417 right now, collision free, just dealing with congestion. Same thing can be said about the 174 eastbound through to Orleans. As for your in-town routes, also collision free, just dealing with some stop and go volume. And if you're on the way into Gatineau, we are at a standstill, particularly at the McDonald-Cartier Bridge, where we are dealing with road work on that bridge. We're also dealing with an ongoing crash over on the Gatineau side, eastbound at the Guy Lafleur Highway, just before Rue Saint-Louis, so expect some slowdowns in that area. Make the most of fall before the snow flies. 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And that's the latest traffic. I'm Dan Tashiro.
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3: Overnight tonight, we have a frost advisory in effect that will continue into early Tuesday morning. Overnight tonight, we drop down to a low of 3 with partly cloudy skies. Tomorrow, sunny with a high of 17. Overnight, a low of 3 with clear skies. And Wednesday, sunny with a high of 20. Overnight, we have a low of 5 with clear skies. And that's your Skywards weather. I'm Antonia Altabonte.
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Yours truly, Carter Brown, in the afternoon. And Dylan Black every weekday morning. What's not to like?

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7: Your highways are collision-free right now, just dealing with congestion on the 417 in both directions. Same thing can be said about the 174 eastbound on the way through to Orleans. In town, I am seeing an ongoing crash at Prince of Wales just before Longfields. There's also an ongoing collision southbound at Colonel By just before Hogsback. It does look like the earlier crash over on the Gatineau side that we had eastbound on the Guy Lafleur Highway at Rue Saint-Louis has since been cleared. Still dealing with some heavy volume back through to King Edward, though, and we're also seeing congestion starting to build at the Champlain Bridge. 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I'm Dan Tashiro.
1: 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Ottawa weather.
8: Overnight tonight, we have a frost advisory in effect that will continue into early Tuesday morning. Overnight tonight, we drop down to a low of 3 with partly cloudy skies. Tomorrow, sunny with a high of 17. Overnight, a low of 3 with clear skies. And Wednesday, sunny with a high of 20. Overnight, we have a low of 5 with clear skies. And that's your Skywards weather. I'm Antonia Altabonte.
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0: classics like Tracy Chapman and the hits of today like Taylor Swift. This is Mix 98.5. People are starting to ask where Taylor is in the whole Ed Sheeran thing. Where are all of Ed's friends on this? Or do they just disagree with him, letting Macklemore get kicked off the tour and then having the whole thing fall apart with other bands dropping out? And he tried to talk about it at his concert this weekend. 50,000 fans in front of him at his latest concert. This was in Philadelphia over the weekend. It was very emotional for him talking about
1: this. This is not usually how I would open the show, but before I play some songs tonight, I hope it's okay if I say a few words about this last week. I'm used to my music being criticized, and I'm always happy to take that because I'm lucky a lot of you like my stuff, and I'm not surprised that other people don't. You know, it's normal. But this week, the criticism was about something much more important, and I've had to take and make difficult decisions, and I am making mistakes, and I'm so, so sorry.

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5: 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Yeah.

Mix 98.5, the hits of today. Classics from back in the day, including a 90s one from Jimmy Eat World in a second. The 90s are back, you know. Oh, yes, it's back in fashion. It's back in music. It's back in style. 90s are the new 80s. One thing, though, that has died from the 90s are the names that people got back then. If you're like 30 years old, I bet you know someone named Courtney in your age group. Courtney is the name disappearing most now. People are not naming their kids Courtney anymore. But back then, I think probably having to do with Courtney Cox and Courtney Love. And it was a very popular name in the 90s. Danielle has dropped as well. Connor for boys' names has dropped. Nobody uses Connor anymore. There's no more Calums. There's no more Jordans. Think about it. The names of the 90s have disappeared. Maybe they'll come back. Who knows? You're unique. Put it that way. And be grateful that your parents never named you Jimmy Eat World.

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Over. 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Actually, we're going to get a couple of nice summer-like weeks of weather here, so we will take that as a win, but it was technically the wettest summer on record. Hopefully you still got out to enjoy. We had a lot of good music this summer, including new Bruno Mars. Speaking of wet.

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0: 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Traffic.
2: I'm seeing an ongoing crash westbound on the 417 at Carling. The rest of your highway is dealing with their usual stop-and-go volume. We're also still dealing with that ongoing crash in Orleans at Orleans Boulevard just after Forest Valley Drive. We're also seeing an ongoing collision at Trim and Wall. If you're on the way into Gatineau, you can expect some heavy volume on all major bridges. Need a car fast? 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
3: Overnight tonight, we have a frost advisory in effect that will continue into early Tuesday morning. Overnight tonight, we drop down to a low of 3 with partly cloudy skies. Tomorrow, sunny with a high of 17. Overnight, a low of 3 with clear skies. And Wednesday, sunny with a high of 20. Overnight, we have a low of 5 with clear skies. And that's your Skywards weather. I'm Antonia Altabonte.
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What? You don't think baseball's exciting? Well, you wait till Friday night, friends. This is Mix 98.5 Ottawa Titans. You are in the Frontier Finals against the team from Indiana known as the Evansville Otters. Begins on the road tomorrow night. First home game Friday night. Let's fill up that ballpark. Stay.

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4: Westbound 417, just after Catherine, dealing with an ongoing crash. Eastbound Queensway, dealing with your usual stop-and-go volume. Ask for the 174 eastbound. Expect delays through to Orleans. I am still seeing an ongoing crash at the intersection of Trim and Wall, causing delays. And if you're on the way into Gatineau, we are seeing some congestion on all major bridges. 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And that's the latest traffic. I'm Dan Tashiro.
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5: Overnight tonight, we have a frost advisory in effect that will continue into early Tuesday morning. Overnight tonight, we drop down to a low of 3 with partly cloudy skies. Tomorrow, sunny with a high of 17. Overnight, a low of 3 with clear skies. And Wednesday, sunny with a high of 20. Overnight, we have a low of 5 with clear skies. And that's your Skywards weather. I'm Antonia Altabonte.
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You know, the autumnal equinox is tomorrow night at 8 o'clock in Ottawa. And also the same time the Mix 98.5 online auction ends. What are the chances? It's like the Chichen Itzan ruins of the Mayans. How could the two events coincide? I know this much. You'll be mad at yourself if you let it slip through your fingers. Not only summer, but the Mix 98.5 online auction. So until tomorrow night at 8, but I wouldn't wait if I were you. I check it out on our website right now. Some of those great items that you can get right now.

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0: 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Traffic.
2: 417 continues to be backed up in both directions. As for the 174 eastbound, expect some delays through to about Montreal Road, and it does look like the earlier crash that we had at Trim and Wall has since been cleared. Still dealing with some ongoing congestion at the McDonald-Cartier Bridge on the way into Gatineau because of an ongoing crash eastbound on the Guy Lafleur Highway just before Rue Saint-Louis. The rest of your bridges are moving well. 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And that's the latest traffic. I'm Dan Tashro.
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3: Overnight tonight, we have a frost advisory in effect that will continue into early Tuesday morning. Overnight tonight, we drop down to a low of 3 with partly cloudy skies. Tomorrow, sunny with a high of 17, overnight a low of 3 with clear skies. And Wednesday, sunny with a high of 20, overnight we have a low of 5 with clear skies. And that's your Skywards weather. I'm Antonia Altabonte.
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0: 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Traffic.
1: On the Queensway westbound, I'm seeing volume from Parkdale to about Green Bank. Eastbound slows through Parkdale. Highway 416 looks good, and I'm not seeing any major issues over our bridges. City streets are also clear. 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And that's the latest traffic. I'm Antonia Altabonte.
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1: Overnight tonight, we have a frost advisory in effect that will continue into early Tuesday morning. Overnight tonight, we drop down to a low of 3 with partly cloudy skies. Tomorrow, sunny with a high of 17. Overnight, a low of 3 with clear skies. And Wednesday, sunny with a high of 20. Overnight, we have a low of 5 with clear skies. And that's your Skywards weather. I'm Antonia Altabonte.
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2: Crank it up. 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
3: I was distracted and in traffic. I didn't feel it when the earthquake happened, but it really got me thinking. Were you out drinking? Were you in the living room chilling, watching television? It's been a year now. Think I figured out how to let you go and let communication die out. I know, you know, we know you weren't down for forever and it's fine. I know, you know, we know we weren't for each other and it's fine. But if the world was ending, you'd come over, right? You'd come over and you'd stay the night. Would you love me for the hell of it? All our fears would be irrelevant. If the world was ending, you'd come over, right? The sky'd be falling and I'd hold you tight. And there wouldn't be a reason why we would even have to say goodbye. If the world was ending, you'd come over, right? Right? If the world was ending, you would come over, right? Right?

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